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15: A cloudy night, 60% chance of showers, maybe a thunderstorm as well, down to 18. Mainly cloudy Monday, breezy, a high of 24, a humidex of 30. Sunny on Tuesday with a high of 25.
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8: A cloudy night, 60% chance of showers, maybe a thunderstorm as well, down to 18. Mainly cloudy Monday, breezy, a high of 24, a humidex of 30. Sunny on Tuesday with a high of 25.
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8: A cloudy night, 60% chance of showers, maybe a thunderstorm as well, down to 18. Mainly cloudy Monday, breezy, a high of 24, a humidex of 30. Sunny on Tuesday with a high of 25.
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3: A cloudy night, 60% chance of showers, maybe a thunderstorm as well, down to 18. Mainly cloudy Monday, breezy, a high of 24, a humidex of 30. Sunny on Tuesday with a high of 25.
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12: A cloudy night, 60% chance of showers, maybe a thunderstorm as well, down to 18. Mainly cloudy Monday, breezy, a high of 24, a humidex of 30, sunny on Tuesday with a high of 25.
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7: A cloudy night, 60% chance of showers, maybe a thunderstorm as well, down to 18. Mainly cloudy Monday, breezy, a high of 24, a humidex of 30. Sunny on Tuesday with a high of 25.
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I've heard people say that too much of anything is not good for you, baby. 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
9: A cloudy night, 60% chance of showers, maybe a thunderstorm as well, down to 18. Mainly cloudy Monday, breezy, a high of 24, a humidex of 30. Sunny on Tuesday with a high of 25.
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All of a sudden, I could hear somebody whistling from right behind me. 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

Take a picture of this. The fields are empty. Abandoned 59 Chevy. Laying in the back seat, listening to Little Willie John. Yeah, it's when time stood still. 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
3: A cloudy night, 60% chance of showers, maybe a thunderstorm as well, down to 18. Mainly cloudy Monday, breezy, a high of 24, a humidex of 30. Sunny on Tuesday with a high of 25.
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0: 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Join Jamie Cottle as he takes you back to the 60s. Don't you know that I heard it through the
1: 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Pretty woman walking down the street.
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0: from the CJCS Newsroom. Here's what's happening.
1: Good morning, I'm Brad Obey. One person was taken to hospital with serious life-threatening injuries after a collision between a pedestrian and a pickup truck on Sunday morning. Stratford Police says officers, paramedics, and firefighters responded shortly after 11 to a busy area near the LCBO at Stratford Mall. Details are few, but we've reached out to Stratford Police and we'll have more information when it becomes available. Top of mind for Stratford Mayor Martin Ritsma at the AMO conference is trying to get more funding for local projects. The annual gathering of representatives from hundreds of municipalities started in Ottawa yesterday. It provides networking opportunities and a chance for municipal reps to discuss challenges. Ritsma says housing at the Grand Trunk site will be discussed by local delegates.
2: A build of 12 units for our most high acuity individuals, some of which are finding themselves in an encampment at this time. What we're going to the province saying, we need operational dollars.
1: Ritsma says the city's seeking support for a new YMCA and library, as well as a housing component. He adds homelessness remains an issue and hopes for more conversations and a push from other municipalities to get more funding. The conference continues until Wednesday. The province is looking for public input on its newly announced data center playbook. The Ford government says the playbook will be a key enabler of its forthcoming artificial intelligence strategy to leverage the economic opportunities AI adoption will bring, claiming it will generate a $122 billion economic growth by 2035 and create more than 17,000 jobs every year. Premier Doug Ford says it will also ensure new data centers play by the right rules and pay the full cost of electricity so no energy costs are passed on to Ontarian families. Officials add only projects that accelerate economic growth and have significant community investment will be considered, and only non-financial supports will be used to attract data center investments. The 30-day public comment period through the Environmental and Regulatory Registries of Ontario opened last week. And St. John Ambulance is always looking for volunteers for their programs. Operations manager Karen Mahovlich says the not-for-profit is inviting interested community members to an open house tomorrow evening starting at 7 at 55 Charles Street.
3: We provide the training people need and the equipment people need, but what we need is the actual people to do it.
1: She says residents interested in volunteering can learn about what the organization does, what to expect, and what is required. Stay in the know, sign up for daily and weekly news alerts by StratfordNow.com.
4: CJCS Sports, the Blue Jays couldn't complete the series sweep, losing to the Yankees 4-3 in extra innings yesterday. The Jays will have a day off as they travel to Tampa to take on the Rays tomorrow. Toronto currently sits one game back of the final American League wildcard spot held by the Baltimore Orioles.
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5: Mainly cloudy today with a chance of showers this morning. High 25 with a humidex of 30. Tonight clear with fog developing after midnight and a low of 12. On Tuesday tomorrow, mainly sunshine, fog dissipating in the morning. High 26 with a humidex of 31. On Wednesday, a mix of sun and cloud with a chance of showers and a high of 23. Right now in Stratford, it's 18.
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6:11. Good morning. Monday morning. I'm Kate in for Jamie Caudill. Hope you had a great weekend. It was pretty beautiful. It was a great weekend weather-wise. Abby was out and about this weekend and she had a fantastic time. I can give you a recap in just a few minutes. And it looks like it's going to be an all right day. You know, a high of 25, a chance of showers. Right now in Stratford, it's 18. With Everclear, Santa Monica, Watch the World Die on CJCS.

0: Classic Hits 107.1 CJCS Glass Tiger. I'm still searching. 619. Good morning. Happy Monday. I'm Kate in for Jamie Caudle all week. So you're stuck with me now. Jamie is on a well-deserved vacation, using up those vacation days. So I'm hanging out with you this week. And it looks like it's going to be an all right day. High of 25 with a humidex of 30. A chance of showers this morning. But mainly cloudy for the day. And this weekend, we had some really nice weather this weekend. Abby was out and about in the Stratford Motor Products Community Cruiser. She was having a grand old time, and she went to some really awesome events, as always. On Saturday, she was at the Stratford Legion for their yard and bake sale, and that looked great from her pictures. That looked amazing. And then she was at Freifogel Tavern. They were having a book sale on Saturday, a big fundraiser for the tavern and the upkeep and maintenance. And she was in Rostock after that for Family Fun Day with the Optimist Club of Ellis. So that was a long and fun day for Abby. And yesterday she was at the Stratford Sunday Market. Always a great way to spend a Sunday. So coming up this weekend, Abby will be in the cruiser once again. So if you have something coming up this weekend that you want to see Abby in the cruiser at, send us your info. Send us your event info as soon as possible. You can submit a cruiser request at mystratfordnow.com in the community cruiser section. It's really easy to do. You just give us a little bit of information. We'll reach out and we will coordinate Abby being at your event. And when you see Abby at events, we are in the last couple of weekends now because Abby's got to go back to school in September. So we're in our last few weekends. When you see Abby, be sure to fill out a ballot for our cruiser draw. That is for a $100 gift card to Giant Tiger in Stratford for this month. So that's an awesome prize. And again, as I said, if you want to see Abby at your events in the next couple of weeks, submit a cruiser request, mystratfordnow.com.
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0: from the CJCS Newsroom. 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
1: Good morning, I'm Brad Obey. One person was taken to hospital with serious life-threatening injuries after a collision between a pedestrian and a pickup truck on Sunday morning. Stratford Police says officers, paramedics, and firefighters responded shortly after 11 to a busy area near the LCBO at Stratford Mall. Details are few, but we've reached out to Stratford Police and we'll have more information when it becomes available. Top of mind for Stratford Mayor Martin Ritsma at the AMO conference is trying to get more funding for local projects. The annual gathering of representatives from hundreds of municipalities started in Ottawa yesterday. It provides networking opportunities and a chance for municipal reps to discuss challenges. Ritsma says housing at the Grand Trunk site will be discussed by local delegates.
2: A build of 12 units for our most high acuity individuals, some of which are finding themselves in an encampment at this time. What we're going to the province saying, we need operational dollars.
1: Ritsma says the city's seeking support for a new YMCA and library, as well as a housing component. He adds homelessness remains an issue and hopes for more conversations and a push from other municipalities to get more funding. The conference continues until Wednesday. The province is looking for public input on its newly announced data center playbook. The Ford government says the playbook will be a key enabler of its forthcoming artificial intelligence strategy to leverage the economic opportunities AI adoption will bring, claiming it will generate a $122 billion economic growth by 2035 and create more than 17,000 jobs every year. Premier Doug Ford says it will also ensure new data centers play by the right rules and pay the full cost of electricity so no energy costs are passed on to Ontarian families. Officials add only projects that accelerate economic growth and have significant community investment will be considered, and only non-financial supports will be used to attract data center investments. The 30-day public comment period through the Environmental and Regulatory Registries of Ontario opened last week. And St. John Ambulance is always looking for volunteers for their programs. Operations manager Karen Mahovlich says the not-for-profit is inviting interested community members to an open house tomorrow evening starting at 7 at 55 Charles Street.
3: We provide the training people need and the equipment people need, but what we need is the actual people to do it.
1: She says residents interested in volunteering can learn about what the organization does, what to expect, and what is required. Stay in the know. Sign up for daily and weekly news alerts by StratfordNow.com.
4: CJCS Sports. The Blue Jays couldn't complete the series sweep, losing to the Yankees 4-3 in extra innings yesterday. The Jays will have a day off as they travel to Tampa to take on the Rays tomorrow. Toronto currently sits one game back of the final American League wildcard spot held by the Baltimore Orioles.
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5: Mainly cloudy today with a chance of showers this morning. High 25 with a humidex of 30. Tonight clear with fog developing after midnight and a low of 12. On Tuesday tomorrow, mainly sunshine, fog dissipating in the morning. High 26 with a humidex of 31. On Wednesday, a mix of sun and cloud with a chance of showers and a high of 23. Right now in Stratford, it's 18.
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0: What about love with heart on CJCS? Hey, good morning. Happy Monday, 6:43. I'm Kate in for Jamie Caudill this week. I hope you're having a great morning so far. And last week or 2 weeks ago now, recently, my boyfriend moved in with me. And, you know, I knew he had a lot of hobbies. He has a lot of interests, lots of hobbies, which I love about him. I guess it really didn't hit me how expensive his hobbies are until he moved all of them into my house. Because I'm realizing, wow, you've got a bigger collection than I thought of this, this, and this. And all of his hobbies are expensive. He loves music. He loves collecting things. And all the things he likes to collect are pricey. And, you know, I feel like all of my hobbies are pretty cheap. Like, I don't really have a whole lot of hobbies, but they're simple, you know, maybe like a bit of crafts, baking, reading. I can do all of those things basically for free. And I'm kind of a cheapo when it comes to my hobbies. But I want to know, what's your most expensive hobby? Do you have something going on that you love to do it, but it is kind of pricey? I would love to hear about your hobbies. And are they expensive? Are they super cheap like mine? Let me know. We're talking about it over on the CJCS Facebook page. Or you can also call me, text me, 519-272-1240.
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0: KC and the Sunshine Band on CJCS. Shake your booty. Hey, good morning. Happy Monday. I'm Kate in for Jamie Caudill, 653. Hope you're having a great morning so far. Going to see a high of 25 today with a humidex of 30. A chance of showers this morning, but it's 18 and cloudy right now. And of course, don't forget, coming up on Thursday, it's my favorite day of the week, our Zare's Donut Day giveaway. And every single Thursday, a very deserving local business or organization wins. 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So if you've got a couple of minutes, and really it only takes a couple of minutes, it's so quick and easy, you can go to mystratfordnow.com, go to our win section, and nominate a local business or organization to win some delicious donuts and coffee on Thursday morning. 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
1: Good morning, I'm Brad Obey. One person was taken to hospital with serious life-threatening injuries after a collision between a pedestrian and a pickup truck on Sunday morning. Stratford Police says officers, paramedics, and firefighters responded shortly after 11 to a busy area near the LCBO at Stratford Mall. Details are few, but we've reached out to Stratford Police and we'll have more information when it becomes available. Top of mind for Stratford Mayor Martin Ritzma at the AMO conference is trying to get more funding for local projects. The annual gathering of representatives from hundreds of municipalities started in Ottawa yesterday. It provides networking opportunities and a chance for municipal reps to discuss challenges. Ritzma says housing at the Grand Trunk site will be discussed by local delegates.
2: A build of 12 units for our most high acuity individuals, some of which are finding themselves in an encampment at this time. What we're going to the province saying, we need operational dollars.
1: Ritzma says the city's seeking support for a new YMCA and library, as well as a housing component. He adds homelessness remains an issue and hopes for more conversations and a push from other municipalities to get more funding. The conference continues until Wednesday. The province is looking for public input on its newly announced data center playbook. The Ford government says the playbook will be a key enabler of its forthcoming artificial intelligence strategy to leverage the economic opportunities AI adoption will bring, claiming it will generate a $122 billion economic growth by 2035 and create more than 17,000 jobs every year. Premier Doug Ford says it will also ensure new data centers play by the right rules and pay the full cost of electricity so no energy costs are passed on to Ontarian families. Officials add only projects that accelerate economic growth and have significant community investment will be considered, and only non-financial supports will be used to attract data center investments. The 30-day public comment period through the Environmental and Regulatory Registries of Ontario opened last week. And St. John Ambulance is always looking for volunteers for their programs. Operations manager Karen Mahovlich says the not-for-profit is inviting interested community members to an open house tomorrow evening starting at 7 at 55 Charles Street.
3: We provide the training people need and the equipment people need, but what we need is the actual people to do it.
1: She says residents interested in volunteering can learn about what the organization does, what to expect, and what is required. Stay in the know, sign up for daily and weekly news alerts by StratfordNow.com.
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5: CJCS Sports, the Blue Jays couldn't complete the series sweep, losing to the Yankees 4-3 in extra innings yesterday. The Jays will have a day off as they travel to Tampa to take on the Rays tomorrow. Toronto currently sits one game back of the final American League wildcard spot held by the Baltimore Orioles.
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6: Mainly cloudy today with a chance of showers this morning. High 25 with a humidex of 30. Tonight clear with fog developing after midnight and a low of 12. On Tuesday tomorrow, mainly sunshine, fog dissipating in the morning. High 26 with a humidex of 31. On Wednesday, a mix of sun and cloud with a chance of showers and a high of 23. Right now in Stratford, it's 18.
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7:10, good Monday morning. I'm Kate, in for Jamie Caudill this week. You're stuck with me now. It's going to be a fun week. Jamie's on vacation and I'm in the mornings. And it's going to be an all right day today. High of 25 with a humidex of 30. A chance of showers this morning. But right now, I'm just seeing a few clouds. It's not too bad. It's 18 right now. And this is very exciting. Coming up this weekend, Stratford Comic-Con is back with Pop Culture Canada. And I've got some passes to give away. More details in a few minutes on CJCS.

0: 107.1 CJCS Wheels of Life, Gino Vannelli. Good morning. It's Monday. I'm Kate in for Jamie Caudill for the rest of the week. He's on vacation, so you're hanging out with me this week. 18 right now. We're going to see a high of 25 with a humidex of 30 today. A chance of showers this morning, but I don't think I've seen anything yet. Maybe a very light sprinkle, but right now it's just looking a little bit cloudy outside. And as I said, it is 18. And coming up this weekend, very exciting, Pop Culture Canada is back for another Stratford Comic-Con this Saturday, 10 a.m. to 3 p.m. at the Best Western plus the Arden Park Hotel. 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

0: from the CJCS newsroom. Here's what's happening.
1: Good morning, I'm Brad Obey. One person was taken to hospital with serious life-threatening injuries after a collision between a pedestrian and a pickup truck on Sunday morning. Stratford Police says officers, paramedics, and firefighters responded shortly after 11 to a busy area near the LCBO at Stratford Mall. Details are few, but we've reached out to Stratford Police and we'll have more information when it becomes available. Top of mind for Stratford Mayor Martin Ritsma at the AMO conference is trying to get more funding for local projects. The annual gathering of representatives from hundreds of municipalities started in Ottawa yesterday. It provides networking opportunities and a chance for municipal reps to discuss challenges. Ritsma says housing at the Grand Trunk site will be discussed by local delegates.
2: A build of 12 units for our most high acuity individuals, some of which are finding themselves in an encampment at this time. What we're going to the province saying, we need operational dollars.
1: Ritsma says the city's seeking support for a new YMCA and library, as well as a housing component. He adds homelessness remains an issue and hopes for more conversations and a push from other municipalities to get more funding. The conference continues until Wednesday. The province is looking for public input on its newly announced data center playbook. The Ford government says the playbook will be a key enabler of its forthcoming artificial intelligence strategy to leverage the economic opportunities AI adoption will bring, claiming it will generate a $122 billion economic growth by 2035 and create more than 17,000 jobs every year. Premier Doug Ford says it will also ensure new data centers play by the right rules and pay the full cost of electricity so no energy costs are passed on to Ontarian families. Officials add only projects that accelerate economic growth and have significant community investment will be considered, and only non-financial supports will be used to attract data center investments. The 30-day public comment period through the Environmental and Regulatory Registries of Ontario opened last week. And St. John Ambulance is always looking for volunteers for their programs. Operations manager Karen Mahovlich says the not-for-profit is inviting interested community members to an open house tomorrow evening starting at 7 at 55 Charles Street.
3: We provide the training people need and the equipment people need, but what we need is the actual people to do it.
1: She says residents interested in volunteering can learn about what the organization does, what to expect, and what is required. Stay in the know, sign up for daily and weekly news alerts by StratfordNow.com.
4: CJCS Sports, the Blue Jays couldn't complete the series sweep, losing to the Yankees 4-3 in extra innings yesterday. The Jays will have a day off as they travel to Tampa to take on the Rays tomorrow. Toronto currently sits one game back of the final American League wildcard spot held by the Baltimore Orioles.
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5: Mainly cloudy today with a chance of showers this morning. High 25 with a humidex of 30. Tonight clear with fog developing after midnight and a low of 12. On Tuesday tomorrow, mainly sunshine, fog dissipating in the morning. High 26 with a humidex of 31. On Wednesday, a mix of sun and cloud with a chance of showers and a high of 23. Right now in Stratford, it's 18.
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0: Classic hits, 107.1 CJCS. Don't stop believing this journey. 7:37. Good morning. I'm Kate, in for Jamie Caudill, and it's time for the Bentley's Birthday Club on CJCS. So I only have one birthday entry for today. A big happy birthday to Louis Bayani from Fran. She says, happiest birthday, have a wonderful day. Well, this makes my life easier because, of course, Louis is our winner of the 20 Bentley's Bucks for Bentley's in downtown Stratford, the bar to be at. So congratulations, Louis. That's 20 Bentley's Bucks for you. You can go celebrate. And you can come pick them up here at the station. And if there is somebody in your life, a loved one, a friend, who has a birthday coming up this week or coming up very soon, be sure to enter them into our Bentley's Birthday Club for their chance to win 20 Bentley's Bucks. It's really easy to do. 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

0: Classic hits, 107.1 CJZS, Don't Walk Past with Blue Peter. Hey, I'm Kate, 749. I'm filling in for Jamie Caudill this week, so you're stuck with me now. Hope you're having a great morning. 18 right now. We're going to see a high of 25 and a humidex of 30. A chance of showers this morning. So far, I am just seeing clouds. I haven't seen any drizzle yet, but that could change. And hey, did you know, fun fact, today is National Thrift Shop Day. I love thrifting. It's sustainable. It's affordable. At least it's supposed to be. But it's one of my favorite hobbies, browsing the thrift store or even going on like Facebook Marketplace, finding secondhand items for a good price. It's one of my favorite hobbies. We've been talking about your expensive hobbies on the CJCS Facebook page this morning. Let me know what your expensive hobbies are. But out of all of my hobbies, I think thrifting is probably the most expensive, even though it's really not that bad. It's pretty affordable. I love finding good deals. And I do want to say, because it's National Thrift Shop Day, MCC Thrift in New Hamburg, one of my favorite thrift stores I have ever been to. If you've never been there, you got to check it out. They've got lots of cool stuff. It's clean. It's organized. It is awesome. So if you decide to go thrifting today for National Thrift Shop Day, show them some love at MCC Thrift in New Hamburg, and I hope you find something awesome.
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0: from the CJCS Newsroom. Here's what's happening.
1: Good morning, I'm Brad Obey. One person was taken to hospital with serious life-threatening injuries after a collision between a pedestrian and a pickup truck on Sunday morning. Stratford Police says officers, paramedics, and firefighters responded shortly after 11 to a busy area near the LCBO at Stratford Mall. Details are few, but we've reached out to Stratford Police and we'll have more information when it becomes available. Top of mind for Stratford Mayor Martin Ritsma at the AMO conference is trying to get more funding for local projects. The annual gathering of representatives from hundreds of municipalities started in Ottawa yesterday. It provides networking opportunities and a chance for municipal reps to discuss challenges. Ritsma says housing at the Grand Trunk site will be discussed by local delegates.
2: A build of 12 units for our most high acuity individuals, some of which are finding themselves in an encampment at this time. What we're going to the province saying, we need operational dollars.
1: Ritsma says the city's seeking support for a new YMCA and library, as well as a housing component. He adds homelessness remains an issue and hopes for more conversations and a push from other municipalities to get more funding. The conference continues until Wednesday. The province is looking for public input on its newly announced data center playbook. The Ford government says the playbook will be a key enabler of its forthcoming artificial intelligence strategy to leverage the economic opportunities AI adoption will bring, claiming it will generate a $122 billion economic growth by 2035 and create more than 17,000 jobs every year. Premier Doug Ford says it will also ensure new data centers play by the right rules and pay the full cost of electricity so no energy costs are passed on to Ontarian families. Officials add only projects that accelerate economic growth and have significant community investment will be considered, and only non-financial supports will be used to attract data center investments. The 30-day public comment period through the Environmental and Regulatory Registries of Ontario opened last week. And St. John Ambulance is always looking for volunteers for their programs. Operations manager Karen Mahovlich says the not-for-profit is inviting interested community members to an open house tomorrow evening starting at 7 at 55 Charles Street.
3: We provide the training people need and the equipment people need, but what we need is the actual people to do it.
1: She says residents interested in volunteering can learn about what the organization does, what to expect, and what is required. Stay in the know, sign up for daily and weekly news alerts by StratfordNow.com.
4: CJCS Sports, the Blue Jays couldn't complete the series sweep, losing to the Yankees 4-3 in extra innings yesterday. The Jays will have a day off as they travel to Tampa to take on the Rays tomorrow. Toronto currently sits one game back of the final American League wildcard spot held by the Baltimore Orioles.
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5: Mainly cloudy today with a chance of showers this morning. High 25 with a humidex of 30. Tonight clear with fog developing after midnight and a low of 12. On Tuesday tomorrow, mainly sunshine, fog dissipating in the morning. High 26 with a humidex of 31. On Wednesday, a mix of sun and cloud with a chance of showers and a high of 23. Right now in Stratford, it's 18.
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8:11, good Monday morning. Just came back with Colin James, and we just came back to work. You know, it's Monday morning. I hope you had a great weekend. I'm Kate, filling in for Jamie Caudle. We're at 19 degrees right now. We're going to see a high of 25 with a humidex of 30. A chance of showers this morning, but I haven't seen anything yet. It definitely is a bit cloudy outside, but so far I have not seen a sprinkle, so we'll see what happens. But you know, there is lots happening today at the Stratford Public Library. All sorts of programs going on. I'll get you all the details in a few minutes. It's Blondie right now with Call Me 107.1 CBC.

0: Red Rider, classic hits, 107.1 CJCS. Good Monday morning, 8:20. I'm Kate filling in for Jamie Caudill. We're at 19 degrees. We're going to see a high of 25 and a humidex of 34 today. And a chance of showers this morning. Right now it's just cloudy outside in Stratford. And there's a lot going on at the Stratford Public Library today. So you can never say that you're bored and have nothing to do, because there's always something to do at the library. Coming up 10:30 to 11:30, it's Ocean Adventure Club for fun hands-on activities for the kids. You can bring them on out to the library. And then in the afternoon, 1 p.m. to 4, the Makerspace is open. It's a Makerspace open lab. You can come explore. The Makerspace is so cool. I can't even list all of the awesome things that you can do there. So you have to check it out. But just a few. You can try vinyl cutter. There's a 3D printer, a button maker, digital design stations, and so much more. So if you're working on a project, or maybe you just want to try something out for the first time, the Makerspace is your friend. And then 2 o'clock to 2:30, this is Beat the Heat. So you can join Trish under the shady trees at the Lions Pool for songs, stories, and games, and fun for the whole family. And at the end of the story time, kids get a free pass for a swim immediately following the program. So that's lots of fun. And then 6:30 to 7:30 this evening, it's Whale of a Tale. And that's lots of fun for kids in preschool age. But everybody is always welcome to all the programs at the library. And that's interactive family literacy packed with stories, songs, games, puppets, crafts, and learning centers. So that's fun for you and the kids. And if you're a fan of chess, it's chess night at the Stratford Public Library, 6:30 to 8:30 p.m. All ages are welcome to come play chess. You can bring a board or borrow a board. And if you don't know how to play, they'll teach you. So lots of fun stuff coming up at the library today and always. So be sure to check out their events calendar on their website, splibrary.ca.
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0: from the CJCS Newsroom. Here's what's happening.
1: Good morning, I'm Brad Obey. One person was taken to hospital with serious life-threatening injuries after a collision between a pedestrian and a pickup truck on Sunday morning. Stratford Police says officers, paramedics, and firefighters responded shortly after 11 to a busy area near the LCBO at Stratford Mall. Details are few, but we've reached out to Stratford Police and we'll have more information when it becomes available. Top of mind for Stratford Mayor Martin Ritsma at the AMO conference is trying to get more funding for local projects. The annual gathering of representatives from hundreds of municipalities started in Ottawa yesterday. It provides networking opportunities and a chance for municipal reps to discuss challenges. Ritsma says housing at the Grand Trunk site will be discussed by local delegates.
2: A build of 12 units for our most high acuity individuals, some of which are finding themselves in an encampment at this time. What we're going to the province saying, we need operational dollars.
1: Ritsma says the city's seeking support for a new YMCA and library, as well as a housing component. He adds homelessness remains an issue and hopes for more conversations and a push from other municipalities to get more funding. The conference continues until Wednesday. The province is looking for public input on its newly announced data center playbook. The Ford government says the playbook will be a key enabler of its forthcoming artificial intelligence strategy to leverage the economic opportunities AI adoption will bring, claiming it will generate a $122 billion economic growth by 2035 and create more than 17,000 jobs every year. Premier Doug Ford says it will also ensure new data centers play by the right rules and pay the full cost of electricity so no energy costs are passed on to Ontarian families. Officials add only projects that accelerate economic growth and have significant community investment will be considered, and only non-financial supports will be used to attract data center investments. The 30-day public comment period through the Environmental and Regulatory Registries of Ontario opened last week. And St. John Ambulance is always looking for volunteers for their programs. Operations manager Karen Mahovlich says the not-for-profit is inviting interested community members to an open house tomorrow evening starting at 7 at 55 Charles Street.
3: We provide the training people need and the equipment people need, but what we need is the actual people to do it.
1: She says residents interested in volunteering can learn about what the organization does, what to expect, and what is required. Stay in the know. Sign up for daily and weekly news alerts by StratfordNow.com.
4: CJCS Sports. The Blue Jays couldn't complete the series sweep, losing to the Yankees 4-3 in extra innings yesterday. The Jays will have a day off as they travel to Tampa to take on the Rays tomorrow. Toronto currently sits one game back of the final American League wildcard spot held by the Baltimore Orioles.
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5: Mainly cloudy today with a chance of showers this morning. High 25 with a humidex of 34 today. Tonight clear with fog developing after midnight and a low of 12. On Tuesday tomorrow, mainly sunshine. Fog dissipating in the morning. We'll see a high of 26 and a humidex of 31. Then on Wednesday, a mix of sun and cloud with a chance of showers and a high of 23. Right now in Stratford, it's 19.
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0: 107.1 CJCS, Laura Branigan with Gloria. Hey, I'm Kate filling in for Jamie Cottle. Good morning. Hope you're having a great Monday so far. 19 right now, cloudy in Stratford, and we're going to see a high of 25 with a humidex of 30. And you know, my boyfriend and I, we moved in together recently. And I knew he had lots of hobbies. He's a big collector of many things. But, you know, I realized he has really expensive hobbies. I'm not a huge hobby person, but any hobbies I have are really cheap. You know, baking, simple crafts at home, reading. I can do all of those things for free, right? But he is a big collector. He loves music, so instruments are expensive. All the things he collects are expensive. And it just kind of blows my mind because I'm cheap. But let me know, what's your most expensive hobby? I would love to hear all about your hobbies. And we're talking about it over on the CJCS Facebook page. Ron says our Mustang convertible. Yeah. That sounds like it would be an expensive one. Teresa says traveling. That's super expensive. Jonesy says the lottery. Yes, playing the lottery, it really racks up. And Kat says reading, especially now as books have gotten more expensive. And let me tell you, Kat, that's exactly why I have a library card, because I can read for free. But let me know, what's your most expensive hobby? You can join the conversation on the Facebook page. You can also call me, text me, 519-272-1240.
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107.1 CJCS Harlequin Superstitious Feeling. Good morning. Happy Monday. I'm Kate, filling in for Jamie Cottle. Hope you're having a great Monday morning. So far, we're at 19 degrees. Going to see a high of 25 with a humidex of 30. And I cannot believe we're halfway through August. What is going on? The summer is just flying by. I can't even keep up. But don't forget about our awesome Declutter Your Gutter contest with Roof Ninjas. 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For a total of 12 winners, which is so awesome. So be sure to enter at mystratfordnow.com. And in 2 weeks, at the end of August, we'll be picking two more winners of those free eaves trough cleanings and roof reports. So get all the details, enter your info, go to mystratfordnow.com in our win section.

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2: 10 years ago, Canada stopped what it was doing and turned toward Kingston, Ontario. 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On August 20th, we'll revisit that same stage. 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The Tragically Hip, The Final Curtain, 10 years later.
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1: Good morning, I'm Brad Obey. One person was taken to hospital with serious life-threatening injuries after a collision between a pedestrian and a pickup truck on Sunday morning. Stratford Police says officers, paramedics, and firefighters responded shortly after 11 to a busy area near the LCBO at Stratford Mall. Details are few, but we've reached out to Stratford Police and we'll have more information when it becomes available. Top of mind for Stratford Mayor Martin Ritsma at the AMO conference is trying to get more funding for local projects. The annual gathering of representatives from hundreds of municipalities started in Ottawa yesterday. It provides networking opportunities and a chance for municipal reps to discuss challenges. Ritsma says housing at the Grand Trunk site will be discussed by local delegates.
2: A build of 12 units for our most high acuity individuals, some of which are finding themselves in an encampment at this time. What we're going to the province saying, we need operational dollars.
1: Ritsma says the city's seeking support for a new YMCA and library, as well as a housing component. He adds homelessness remains an issue and hopes for more conversations and a push from other municipalities to get more funding. The conference continues until Wednesday. The province is looking for public input on its newly announced data center playbook. The Ford government says the playbook will be a key enabler of its forthcoming artificial intelligence strategy to leverage the economic opportunities AI adoption will bring, claiming it will generate a $122 billion economic growth by 2035 and create more than 17,000 jobs every year. Premier Doug Ford says it will also ensure new data centers play by the right rules and pay the full cost of electricity so no energy costs are passed on to Ontarian families. Officials add only projects that accelerate economic growth and have significant community investment will be considered, and only non-financial supports will be used to attract data center investments. The 30-day public comment period through the Environmental and Regulatory Registries of Ontario opened last week. And St. John Ambulance is always looking for volunteers for their programs. Operations manager Karen Mahovlich says the not-for-profit is inviting interested community members to an open house tomorrow evening starting at 7 at 55 Charles Street.
3: We provide the training people need and the equipment people need, but what we need is the actual people to do it.
1: She says residents interested in volunteering can learn about what the organization does, what to expect, and what is required. 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
4: CJCS Sports, the Blue Jays couldn't complete the series sweep, losing to the Yankees 4-3 in extra innings yesterday. The Jays will have a day off as they travel to Tampa to take on the Rays tomorrow. Toronto currently sits one game back of the final American League wildcard spot held by the Baltimore Orioles.
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5: Mainly cloudy today with a chance of showers this morning. High 25 with a humidex of 34 today. Tonight clear with fog developing after midnight and a low of 12. On Tuesday tomorrow, mainly sunshine. Fog dissipating in the morning. We'll see a high of 26 and a humidex of 31. Then on Wednesday, a mix of sun and cloud with a chance of showers and a high of 23. Right now in Stratford, it's 19.
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Monday morning, 9:10. Hey, I'm Kate, filling in for Jamie Caudill for the week. I hope you're having a great morning. I hope you had a fabulous weekend. Abby had a great weekend out and about in the Stratford Motor Products Community Cruiser. And she's headed back out this evening for an event in Mitchell. Get you more details on that coming up in a few minutes. But right now, Collective Soul, The World I Know on Classic Hits 107.1 CFRC.

0: Lowrider with War 107.1 CJCS. Good morning, 918. I'm Kate, filling in for Jamie Caudill. Hope you're having a great day so far. And this past weekend, Abby was out and about in the Stratford Motor Products Community Cruiser, powered by Krabby Joe's Bar and Grill, Excalibur Insurance, Sarah Stratford, and Roof Ninjas. She had a great weekend. You can see all her posts on our socials. And tonight, she is headed out again, out to Mitchell at West Perth Village Seniors Community. They're having a classic car show tonight, 6:30 until 8 o'clock, and it's going to be, you know, your typical awesome car show. You come admire a wonderful collection of classic cars. Spend time with the residents of West Perth Village. Whether you're a lifelong car enthusiast or just looking for a fun night out, everybody is welcome. So bring your friends and family. It's going to be lots of fun. That's tonight in Mitchell. All the details are posted to our community calendar at mystratfordnow.com. And if you see Abby tonight, be sure to fill out a ballot for our August cruiser draw. It's for a $100 gift card to Giant Tiger in Stratford. So you have a chance to win that with Abby. And Abby only has a couple weekends left of cruiser season. I know, it's so sad to think about. But Abby's only got a couple weekends left, so if you have an event coming up in the next couple of weeks, Abby can be there. All you have to do is request the cruiser, go to mystratfordnow.com, click on the Community Cruiser tab, and give us the details of your event for, and we can reach out to you, and that'll give you a chance to get Abby at your event this summer.
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3: Mainly cloudy today with a chance of showers this morning. High 25 with a humidex of 34 today. Tonight clear with fog developing after midnight and a low of 12. On Tuesday tomorrow, mainly sunshine. Fog dissipating in the morning. We'll see a high of 26 and a humidex of 31. Then on Wednesday, a mix of sun and cloud with a chance of showers and a high of 23. Right now in Stratford, it's 19.
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0: UB40, the way you do the things you do. Classic hits, 107.1 CJCS, 935. I'm Kate, filling in for Jamie Caudill. Hope you're having a great Monday morning, and I hope you had a great weekend. And since it's Monday, of course, you don't have to make plans for dinner tonight because the local community food center has got it covered for you. Dinner is on and the community access market is open from 4 to 6 tonight. Dinner is 4:30 to 6, and the market's open from 4 to 6. So come on out, do your shopping in the super accessible, super affordable, super fresh community market, and then sit down for a delicious, healthy meal free of charge. You can make a donation, but it's not mandatory. I love the local. They're awesome. Always, you know, feeding our community, fighting food insecurity. That's what they're all about. And if you've never been before, you should definitely check it out. Go to dinner tonight, 612 Erie Street. Everyone is welcome, always. And you can get all of the details of about everything they do at The Local. You can follow them on social media, on Facebook and Instagram, at The Local Community Food Center.
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0: Blue Rodeo with Tri on CJCS. Hey, good morning. Happy Monday, 9:46. I'm Kate, filling in for Jamie Caudill this week. So you're hanging out with me for the rest of the week on the morning show. So yippee! We're going to hang out all week. 20 degrees right now. We are going to see a high of 25 today with a humidex of 30. A chance of showers this morning, but you know what? Right now, all I see is clouds and a little bit of sunshine. So, I don't know. We'll see. We'll see if it rains, but I haven't really seen much of a sprinkle yet. But I hope you have a great rest of your day. Monday, you can do it. You can get through the day. And I will see you tomorrow morning on CJCS. And yes, another chance to win tomorrow with Stratford Comic Con. Pop Culture Canada is bringing Stratford Comic Con back again this Saturday, and we are giving away family bundles of 4 passes every day this week. So be sure to tune in tomorrow morning around 7, and we will have your chance to win. Make sure to add our number to your contacts, 519-272-1240. It makes texting so much faster if we're already in your phone. So yeah, be sure to add us, 519-272-1240, and you'll have a chance to win again tomorrow morning. I'll see you then. Have a great Monday.
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0: Mainly cloudy today with a chance of showers this morning. High 25 with a humidex of 34 today. Tonight clear with fog developing after midnight and a low of 12. On Tuesday tomorrow, mainly sunshine. Fog dissipating in the morning. We'll see a high of 26 and a humidex of 31. Then on Wednesday, a mix of sun and cloud with a chance of showers and a high of 23. Right now in Stratford, it's 19.
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12: Mainly cloudy today, high of 25 with a humidex of 30. Tonight, clear, low of 12. Tomorrow morning, mainly sunny, high of 26 with a humidex of 31, followed by cloudy skies, chance of showers, low of 15.
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4: Mainly cloudy today, high of 25 with a humidex of 30. Tonight, clear, low of 12. Tomorrow morning, mainly sunny, high of 26 with a humidex of 31, followed by cloudy skies, chance of showers, low of 15.
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13: Mainly cloudy today, high of 25 with a humidex of 30. Tonight, clear, low of 12. Tomorrow morning, mainly sunny, high of 26 with a humidex of 31, followed by cloudy skies, chance of showers, low of 15.
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12: Mainly cloudy today, high of 25 with a humid index of 30. Tonight, clear, low of 12. Tomorrow morning, mainly sunny, high of 26 with a humid index of 31, followed by cloudy skies, chance of showers, low of 15.
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0: from the CJCS Newsroom. Here's what's happening.
1: Good afternoon. I'm Hussam El Hussein. Stratford police say a male pedestrian involved in a collision with a pickup truck on Sunday morning was airlifted to a trauma center with critical injuries. Police, paramedics, and firefighters responded at 11:08 a.m. near the LCBO at Stratford Mall. Stratford Fire Chief Richard Anderson said when firefighters arrived, the man was underneath the front of the truck. The chief said firefighters used the airbags, and quick chalks to stabilize the truck. With a slight lift of the airbags, firefighters were able to free the 86-year-old from underneath the truck. The man was initially taken to hospital by ambulance. The truck and its driver remained at the scene after the collision, with police cruisers on either side of the vehicle blocking the road off in a busy area for vehicles and pedestrians. Huron-Perth Public Health has a new Associate Medical Officer of Health. Dr. Lauren Hayward has been appointed to the role, bringing 12 years of family medicine experience in both Huron and Perth counties, according to a media release. Officials say she served as HPPH Physician Consultant for 5 years, provided sexual health services with the former Perth District Health Unit and HPPH, and also worked as a family physician in North Perth. Medical Officer of Health Dr. Miriam Klassen says this appointment marks an important milestone. Hayward says she looks forward to continue working with the team to help improve health and well-being in both communities. Top of mind for Stratford Mayor Martin Ritsma at the AMO conference is trying to get more funding for local projects. The annual gathering of representatives from hundreds of municipalities started in Ottawa on Sunday, and it provides networking opportunities and a chance for municipal representatives to discuss challenges. Ritsma says housing and the Grand Trunk site will be discussed by local delegates.
2: A build of 12 units for our most high acuity individuals, some of which are finding themselves in an encampment at this time. What we're going to the province saying, we need operational dollars.
1: At the Grand Trunk site in the downtown core, the city is seeking support for a new YMCA and library and a housing component. With the province's mandate to build, Ritsma says infrastructure is required. He adds that homelessness remains an issue and hopes for more conversations and a push from the other municipalities to get more funding. Be the first to know. Sign up to get news alerts to your inbox at mystratfordnow.com.
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1: Mainly cloudy today, high of 25 with a humidex of 30. Tonight, clear, low of 12. Tomorrow morning, mainly sunny, high of 26 with a humidex of 31, followed by cloudy skies, chance of showers, low of 15.
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10: Mainly cloudy today, high of 25 with a humidex of 30. Tonight, clear, low of 12. Tomorrow morning, mainly sunny, high of 26 with a humidex of 31, followed by cloudy skies, chance of showers, low of 15.
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8: Mainly cloudy today, high of 25 with a humidex of 30. Tonight, clear, low of 12. Tomorrow morning, mainly sunny, high of 26 with a humidex of 31, followed by cloudy skies, chance of showers, low of 15.
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6: Mainly cloudy today, high of 25 with a humidex of 30. Tonight, clear, low of 12. Tomorrow morning, mainly sunny, high of 26 with a humidex of 31, followed by cloudy skies, chance of showers, low of 15.
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10: Mainly cloudy today, high of 25 with a humidex of 30. Tonight, clear, low of 12. Tomorrow morning, mainly sunny, high of 26 with a humidex of 31, followed by cloudy skies, chance of showers, low of 15.
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Gatho with you on the afternoon show, and a fun show coming to Stratford. We'll talk about it after Nirvana. First, it's Brian Adams and Kids Wanna Rock, Classic Hits 107.1 CJCS FM.

0: Boss Against 107.1 CJCS FM and Smells Like Teen Spirit. That was Nirvana. I'm KFEL. It's the afternoon show, and there's an afternoon with the Beatles coming to St. Peter's Lutheran Church, and it should be a good time. It's happening on September 26th. That's the last day you can buy tickets. Tickets are $35. The entertainment starts at 3:30, and this should be a really good time. Always a hoot to see the Beatles live on October 3rd. Well, it's not the Beatles, but it's an evening with the Beatles. It's hosted by Peter Events, and it should be a good time. Lots of fun. Check it out. I'll post stuff up there for you on the CJCS Facebook page.
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12: Mainly cloudy today, high of 25 with a humidex of 30. Tonight, clear, low of 12. Tomorrow morning, mainly sunny, high of 26 with a humidex of 31, followed by cloudy skies, chance of showers, low of 15.
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0: Classic Hits 107.1, CJCS FM, and Rush, Tom Sawyer, just performed in Toronto. A lot of people super pumped about it, too. Of course, they are performing without the drummer, their legendary drummer, who passed away a few years back. But Rush back on the road, Geddy Lee, Alex Lifeson, putting on great performances. Anyone that I've talked to, Andrew Shepherd, good friend of mine from Stratford area, just absolutely adored them and said they rocked.
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0: Las Cats 107.1, CJCS FM, and Burton Cummings, My Own Way to Rock. KFEL hanging out with you on the afternoon show. I hope you're having a awesome, awesome day. Is your birthday around the corner? 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
8: Mainly cloudy today, high of 25 with a humidex of 30. Tonight, clear, low of 12. Tomorrow morning, mainly sunny, high of 26 with a humidex of 31, followed by cloudy skies, chance of showers, low of 15.
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I'm K-Phil. It's the afternoon show. I hope you're having a great day. Oh, it's Monday. Man, do Mondays sneak up on you really fast, don't they? Oh, it's nuts. Just one day, boom, it's Monday. It's just a studio. Phil Collins, Classic Hits, 107.1 CJCS FM.

0: Last Hits, 107.1, CJCSFM. We just got Rickrolled, Never Gonna Give You Up, KFEL, with you. And guess what? The Razzmajazz, say that without smiling, Razzmajazz will be back on the water this week. And it will be Carolyn Bushell kicking off tomorrow night, 6:30 to 8. And Wednesday, Trish and Slim. Thursday, Highway 19, always put on a great time. And Rick Francis, Friday, 6:30 to 8, the Razzmajazz. Details, you can find them. We shared them for you up on the CJCS Facebook page.
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12: Mainly cloudy today, high of 25 with a humidex of 30. Tonight, clear, low of 12. Tomorrow morning, mainly sunny, high of 26 with a humidex of 31, followed by cloudy skies, chance of showers, low of 15.
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0: 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Chad Kroeger, Santana, why don't you and I? I'm K-Fell. And Comic-Con is back at the Best Western Plus, the Arden Park Hotel, 552 Ontario Street. And we are giving away four passes each week. Now, Kate is filling in for Jamie Connell this week from 6 to 10. So listen for your cue to text to win a pair of passes, a family four-pack of passes to go to Comic-Con at the Best Western Plus, the Arden Park Hotel, this Saturday. You know who's going to be there? WWE Hall of Famer Brutus the Barber Beefcake. How sweet would that be to talk to him about Shawn Michaels turning on Marty Jannetty? Right in the barbershop. True story. It's going to be an awesome show. If you want details about Comic-Con, the CJCS Facebook page.
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0: Classic Hits 107.1 CJCS FM, and you might think the Cars. Kay fell with you. It is the afternoon show. I hope you're having a great time. Don't forget to look for Abby. She'll be in Mitchell tonight at the Classic Car Show. Abby will be driving, of course, the Stratford Motor Products Community Cruiser, powered by Krabby Joe's Bar and Grill, Excalibur Insurance, Sayers, Stratford, and Roof Ninjas. And she will be there hanging out at the Classic Car Show from 6:30 to 8. Always a good time when Abby shows up. 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
6: Mainly cloudy today, high of 25 with a humidex of 30. Tonight, clear, low of 12. Tomorrow morning, mainly sunny, high of 26 with a humidex of 31, followed by cloudy skies, chance of showers, low of 15.
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Come on. I can wait all night. What's it gonna be, boy? Yes or no? What's it gonna be, boy? Yes?

0: from the CJCS Newsroom. Here's what's happening.
1: Good afternoon. I'm Hussam El Hussein. Stratford police say the male pedestrian involved in a collision with a pickup truck on Sunday morning has died as a result of his injuries. Police say the Stratford resident was airlifted to hospital with critical injuries but died that evening. Police, paramedics, and firefighters responded at 11:08 a.m. to a busy area near the LCBO at Stratford Mall. Stratford Fire Chief Richard Anderson said when firefighters arrived, the man was underneath the front of the truck. With a slight lift of the airbags, firefighters were able to free the 86-year-old from underneath the truck. Crews assisted EMS with extrication and loading the patient on a stretcher. The driver of the truck has been identified as a St. Catharines resident, age 38. Police say the investigation is ongoing and are asking anyone with camera footage to contact Constable Thomas LeComte directly using the Stratford Police non-emergency number. Huron Perth Public Health has a new Associate Medical Officer of Health. Dr. Lauren Hayward has been appointed to the role, bringing 12 years of family medicine experience in both Huron and Perth counties, according to a meeting.

0: media release. Officials say she served as HPPH physician consultant for 5 years, provided sexual health services with the former Perth District Health Unit and HPPH, and also worked as a family physician in North Perth. Medical Officer of Health Dr. Miriam Klassen says this appointment marks an important milestone. Hayward says she looks forward to continue working with the team to help improve health and well-being in both communities. Top of mind for Stratford Mayor Martin Ritsma at the AMO conference is trying to get more funding for local projects. The annual gathering of representatives from hundreds of municipalities started in Ottawa on Sunday, and it provides networking opportunities and a chance for municipal representatives to discuss challenges. Ritsma says housing and the Grand Trunk site will be discussed by local delegates.
1: A build of 12 units for our most high acuity individuals, some of which are finding themselves in an encampment at this time. What we're going to the province saying, we need operational dollars.
0: At the Grand Trunk site in the downtown core, the city is seeking support for a new YMCA and library and a housing component. With the province's mandate to build, Ritsma says infrastructure is required. He adds that homelessness remains an issue and hopes for more conversations and a push from the other municipalities to get more funding. Be the first to know. Sign up to get news alerts to your inbox at mystratfordnow.com.
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0: Skies are looking to clear up tonight. Low will be 12. Tomorrow morning, mix of sun and cloud, high of 26 with a humidex of 31, followed by mainly cloudy skies with a chance of showers and risk of a thunderstorm, low of 16. Wednesday, mix of sun and cloud, chance of showers, high of 23, becoming clear, low of 9.
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I'm Kay Fellows, the Afternoon Drive Show. I hope you're having a fantastic day. We are going to be doing something really cool on Thursday. We'll talk more about that coming up shortly. It's Wham on CJCS.

0: Bobcats 107.1 CJCS FM. That was 50 Mission Cap, the Hip. I'm KFL, and we will be celebrating the Hip and great hits like 50 Mission Cap this Thursday from 3 to 6 as we will go through the Hip's final concerts playlist and celebrate 10 years since we last saw the Hip live. Of course, you know the backstory. You know that we lost Gord Downie tragically to cancer. It was his final performance before all of that. And we're looking forward to it right here again. This Thursday, 3 to 6, we celebrate the Hip.
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2: Skies are looking to clear up tonight. Low will be 12. Tomorrow morning, mix of sun and cloud, high of 26 with a humidex of 31, followed by mainly cloudy skies with a chance of showers and risk of a thunderstorm, low of 16. Wednesday, mix of sun and cloud, chance of showers, high of 23, becoming clear, low of 9.
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0: 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I'm Kay Fell, and there is renovations coming from September 7th to the 17th at the local community market. Now, the market will be closed, but community meals will not be interrupted during all of this. So that's some good news. And then September 18th, 10:30 a.m., there will be a grand opening. For more details about it, we've shared about this and the renovations coming to the local up on the CJCS Facebook page.
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0: Classic Hits 107.1 CJCS FM and Let's Dance. David Bowie, KFEL with you on the afternoon show. I hope you're having yourself a fantastic day. 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
8: Skies are looking to clear up tonight. Low will be 12. Tomorrow morning, mix of sun and cloud, high of 26 with a humidex of 31, followed by mainly cloudy skies with a chance of showers and risk of a thunderstorm, low of 16. Wednesday, mix of sun and cloud, chance of showers, high of 23, becoming clear, low of 9.
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0: from the CJCS Newsroom. Here's what's happening.
1: Good afternoon. I'm Hussam El Hussein. Stratford police say the male pedestrian involved in a collision with a pickup truck on Sunday morning has died as a result of his injuries. Police say the Stratford resident was airlifted to hospital with critical injuries but died that evening. Police, paramedics, and firefighters responded at 11:08 a.m. to a busy area near the LCBO at Stratford Mall. Stratford Fire Chief Richard Anderson said when firefighters arrived, the man was underneath the front of the truck. With a slight lift of the airbags, firefighters were able to free the 86-year-old from underneath the truck. Crews assisted EMS with extrication and loading the patient on a stretcher. The driver of the truck has been identified as a St. Catharines resident, age 38. Police say the investigation is ongoing and are asking anyone with camera footage to contact Constable Thomas LeCompte directly using the Stratford Police non-emergency number. Huron-Perth Public Health has a new Associate Medical Officer of Health. Dr. Lauren Hayward has been appointed to the role, bringing 12 years of family medicine experience in both Huron and Perth counties, according to a media release. Officials say she served as HPPH Physician Consultant for 5 years, provided sexual health services with the former Perth District Health Unit and HPPH, and also worked as a family physician in North Perth. Medical Officer of Health Dr. Miriam Klassen says this appointment marks an important milestone. Hayward says she looks forward to continue working with the team to help improve health and well-being in both communities. Top of mind for Stratford Mayor Martin Ritsma at the AMO conference is trying to get more funding for local projects. The annual gathering of representatives from hundreds of municipalities started in Ottawa on Sunday, and it provides networking opportunities and a chance for municipal representatives to discuss challenges. Ritsma says housing and the Grand Trunk site will be discussed by local delegates.
2: A build of 12 units for our most high acuity individuals, some of which are finding themselves in an encampment at this time. What we're going to the province saying, we need operational dollars.
1: At the Grand Trunk site in the downtown core, the city is seeking support for a new YMCA and library and a housing component. With the province's mandate to build, Ritsma says infrastructure

0: is required. He adds that homelessness remains an issue and hopes for more conversations and a push from the other municipalities to get more funding. Be the first to know. Sign up to get news alerts to your inbox at mystratfordnow.com.
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0: Skies are looking to clear up tonight. Low will be 12. Tomorrow morning, mix of sun and cloud, high of 26 with a humidex of 31, followed by mainly cloudy skies with a chance of showers and risk of a thunderstorm, low of 16. Wednesday, mix of sun and cloud, chance of showers, high of 23, becoming clear, low of 9.
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I'm Kay Fell. It's the afternoon show. I hope you're loving life like I am right now. What an absolute beauty of a day out there as we roll through this Monday afternoon, but we are getting closer and closer to my workday being done. We're after 5 o'clock, so your workday hopefully is done as we roll into Blue Monday. Fitting. Whoever programmed this knew what they were doing. It's New Order 107.1 CJCS FM.

0: 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And coming up on August 27th, that is Thursday of next week, it will be the day that your property taxes are due here in Stratford. 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
8: Skies are looking to clear up tonight. Low will be 12. Tomorrow morning, mix of sun and cloud. High of 26 with a humidex of 31. Followed by mainly cloudy skies with a chance of showers and risk of a thunderstorm. Low of 16. Wednesday, mix of sun and cloud, chance of showers, high of 23, becoming clear, low of 9.
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0: Classic Hits 107.1 CJCS FM, and that was Bon Jovi and You Give Love a Bad Name. KFL rolling through this afternoon with you. I hope you're having yourself an awesome day. And guess what day is going to be sweet? Saturday, for many reasons. One of the reasons, well, it's Saturday. And we will be celebrating the fact that Brutus the Barber Beefcake will be in town. WWE Hall of Famer. No big deal. Kind of is. He was there when Shawn Michaels kicked Marty Jannetty through the barbershop window. So it's one of the most legendary heel turns in the history of the game. And the guy that stood there and watched it and who had a heck of a career in the ring as well, will be at Comic-Con at the Best Western Arden Park Plus Hotel. And Kate filling in for Jamie's got four passes every day this week for you to go to Comic-Con at the Best Western plus the Arden Park Hotel. Be listening tomorrow morning as Kate fills in for Jamie Cottle for your chance to win that family four-pack of passes to celebrate Comic-Con.
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0: Classic Hits 107.1 CJCSFM and Hold My Hand, Hootie and the Blowfish. That's going to do it for me. KFL wrapping up the afternoon show. I hope you have yourself a fantastic evening. No Jays tonight. They have an off night, but they're back tomorrow night. Have yourself a great day. Kate's in for Jamie Cottle. He'll be back. She'll be back with you tomorrow morning at 6. Have a great night.
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7: Skies are looking to clear up tonight. Low will be 12. Tomorrow morning, mix of sun and cloud, high of 26 with a humidex of 31, followed by mainly cloudy skies with a chance of showers and risk of a thunderstorm, low of 16. Wednesday, mix of sun and cloud, chance of showers, high of 23, becoming clear, low of 9.
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8: Skies are looking to clear up tonight. Low will be 12. Tomorrow morning, mix of sun and cloud, high of 26 with a humidex of 31, followed by mainly cloudy skies with a chance of showers and risk of a thunderstorm, low of 16. Wednesday, mix of sun and cloud, chance of showers, high of 23, becoming clear, low of 9.
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9: Skies are looking to clear up tonight. Low will be 12. Tomorrow morning, mix of sun and cloud, high of 26 with a humidex of 31, followed by mainly cloudy skies with a chance of showers and risk of a thunderstorm, low of 16. Wednesday, mix of sun and cloud, chance of showers, high of 23, becoming clear, low of 9.
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7: Skies are looking to clear up tonight. Low will be 12. Tomorrow morning, mix of sun and cloud, high of 26 with a humidex of 31, followed by mainly cloudy skies with a chance of showers and risk of a thunderstorm, low of 16. Wednesday, mix of sun and cloud, chance of showers, high of 23, becoming clear, low of 9.
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7: Skies are looking to clear up tonight. Low will be 12. Tomorrow morning, mix of sun and cloud, high of 26 with a humidex of 31, followed by mainly cloudy skies with a chance of showers and risk of a thunderstorm, low of 16. Wednesday, mix of sun and cloud, chance of showers, high of 23, becoming clear, low of 9.
1: On the Radio Player Canada app, online at mystratfordnow.com, and on the radio, this is 107.1 CJCS FM Stratford.